0: AM 1250 weather for SteinbachOnline.com. When local news is happening right now, you'll find all the updated information at SteinbachOnline.com. Your source for local news, weather, and sports.
1: Clear skies tonight. Wind gusting out of the south to 50 kilometers per hour and a low of 12. Thursday, a mix of sun and cloud. Chance of showers late in the morning and afternoon. The risk of a thunderstorm. Wind gusting to 70 kilometers per hour in the morning and a high of 22. Clearing up Thursday night, a low of 14. Friday, sunny and windy with a high of 21. Sunshine continuing Saturday, a high of 17. Sunday, periods of rain with a high of 15. Track the weather on the radar map with Low and Body Shop local weather on your Steinbach online app. I'm Candace Dirksen.
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0: your life to him and tell him, listen, not most of it. You see, giving most of my life is not giving myself. 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
2: A dust storm warning has now been issued for the region. As well, a wind warning from earlier in the day remains intact. Partly cloudy tonight, a small chance of showers overnight. Wind gusting out of the west up to 90 kilometers per hour, then shifting southwest and gusting to 70, a low of 13. Friday, a mix of sun and cloud, small chance of showers in the afternoon, a gusty west wind to 70 kilometers per hour and a high of 24, then clear skies Friday night and a low of 6. Saturday, sunny with a high of 17, periods of rain moving in on Sunday with a high of 15, and Monday, rain and wind with a high of 9. Plan your day with the hourly temperature forecast on Low & Body Shop Local Weather on the Steinbeck Online app. I'm Candace Dirksen.
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